0: what you gonna play now?
1: Bobby, I don't know. But whatsoever I play, it's got to be funky.
0: Yeah.
1: One, two, three, make it funky.

0: hidden gems from the 50s, 60s, and 70s. You're listening to The Oldies Project.
1: Well, now, the other day when I was walking down the street, I saw this little chick that I hadn't seen in the longest time. I said, "Hey, come here." She said, "What you want?" I said, "I want to tell you something." She said, "And what's that?" I said, "Well, that's all right. Just come on here." And then I said, "Well, it's a big day. 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Well, it's a great big day, mama. You know it's a great day.

0: 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I said, "Yes, indeed." "But it's a great,
1: a big day.
0: Ooh, it's a great day. Well, it's a great,
1: a big day.
0: Well, it's a great big day, mama. You know it's a great,
1: a big day.
0: Well, the old

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Those oldies you won't hear anywhere else. Only here on the Oldies Project.

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Heaven is a place on earth and it's in your arms. Nou, hoe romantisch wil je het hebben? We gaan back to the 80s. Finnis Henderson, Blame It on the Night.